We recognize that you're moving among the earth, Lord. And we say we're with you. We're going to embrace what you're doing, Lord. Don't leave us behind.

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We come to you tonight, Lord, and we proclaim and we shout it unto you. Now, Lord, we come and we sing and we dance.

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And that's what we've been doing here tonight. Believe me, God is here. He's here. And He promised in His Word that He is a God who heals. And although you may have questions about why this person or why that person didn't get healed, God's Word still remains true tonight. He said in Exodus 15, verse 26, I am the God that healeth thee. And we serve a God who cannot lie. So I want you to hear God's word tonight. It's His promise.

God's name is more powerful than any disease you can name tonight. You might have received a horrible report from the doctors and told you your disease is incurable. But you know what? There's hope tonight. There is hope because God's promised that He would heal us. I want you to put His word on your lips tonight. Sing His word back to Him. And see if His name isn't more powerful than cancer, than heart disease, or any disease that you can name tonight. Oh yes, He's your healer. Let's sing it to Him. You are the God.

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And it's

0: 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Yes.
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0: Lord, you're worthy. Receive our praise, God. You alone are worthy of praise and honor and glory and power and dominion. 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Hallelujah, Lord. You alone are worthy, God. Holy, holy.

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We give you glory, honor, and power. Thank you, Lord. Hallelujah, Lord. Oh, thank you, God. 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Lord. My goodness. Hallelujah.

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I will tell of all your wonders. Let's give him all our worship. We're going to sing it all together. Here we go.

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1: hallelujah,
0: a song of deliverance. I love to share this because it means so much to me. Long before spiritual warfare was ever a legitimate term in the body of Christ, I remember as I was growing up as a little boy in Coffeyville, Kansas. Any of you know where that is? Don't worry about it. And I remember we were a poor family, had five brothers. And my mother was a single parent, well, not exactly a single parent, we just had a non-resident father. Yeah. And we would come up against some difficult times. But it seems like my mother always had a song. And most of those songs, I had no idea what they meant. You know, when I was 7, 8 years old, we would go to church and she'd put us all on the row at Union Baptist Church, all six of us. And we'd sing songs like Blessed Assurance, Jesus is Mine, you know. And at the cross where I first saw the light and the burdens of my heart rolled away. We'd sing songs like Amazing Grace, how sweet the sound that saved a wretch like me. And we'd ask questions like, Mama, what's a wretch? Are you a wretch, Mama? She says, shut up and sing, boy. Sometimes when we would be up against difficult situations and difficult things, you know, like the house note being paid and food in the house and things like that.

Amen. Let's clap. Amen. I wanted to share something. Tonight we have come to celebrate now. We're celebrating Jesus Christ. And it's the Bible says that God made him who had no sin to be sin for us, so that in him we might be the righteousness of God. And tonight we can come and celebrate Jesus because we stand before God righteous and pure. He has justified us by his blood. And that's what this song proclaims. That it's amazing love. We can't even understand it. In 1 Corinthians 9, Paul says it's ineffable. It's unfathomable. We can't fathom it. So let's just meditate on the words as Marcy sings the

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Grazie, Signor. 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

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Amen. 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
2: Great God. He is a powerful God. He is the one who does mighty things in us and through us. We celebrate that victory that we have in Him. And in this place, we celebrate the joy of the Lord at this conference. We're asking the Lord for His joy to be our joy. His peace, our peace. And in all of that, together, we can rejoice.

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Stir in our hearts an affection for you that is rightfully for you. Lord, wipe away our religion. Take it away. We don't want that. We want you. We want a relationship with you. And we're here to meet you, Lord. Please meet us where we're at. It's in Christ's name we pray. Amen. You have seen it.

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The king is coming. And it's important that we be ready. He's coming back to your world. And have you prepared your world, your own little private world? Are you prepared? And are we prepared as a nation? As a nation, are we ready to see the return of our Lord? This nation was established on righteousness. And in many ways, we have exalted our rights above the one who makes us righteous. Jesus, the righteous King, he's coming back. America, America, return to love.

a desperate people, hungry for the things of you. 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

0: Remain standing. 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
0: And someone who loves me and wants me to stay, hold them near while they're here. 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

should you go first, and I remain to walk the road alone. I'll live in memory's garden, dear, with the happy days we've known. 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And in early fall, when brown leaves call, I'll catch a glimpse of you. Should you go first, and I remain to finish with the scroll, no lengthening shadows shall creep in to make this life seem droll. We've known so much of happiness, and we've had our cup of joy, but memory is one gift of God that death cannot destroy. Should you go first and I remain, for battles to be fought, each thing you've touched along the way will be a hallowed spot. I'll hear your voice, I'll see your smile, and though blindly I may grope, the memory of your helping hand will buoy me on with hope. Should you go first and I remain, one thing I'd have you do: walk slowly down that long, long path, for soon I'll follow you, and I'll want to know each step you take, that I may walk the same. For someday, someday down that lonely road, you'll hear me call your name.

All of creation declares the existence and power of God, and our God is calling us to bless his holy name.